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When I look up at the sky, I think every person is like a planet. We move, we change, we get lost for a while. Maybe one.

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Even more music. Even more music. DFM 930. Even more music. Even more music.

Mommy, pull up on me, let's get close and blow the pressure cooker. Rub yourself up against me, let me get you some sugar. Shake your ass in my face when the bass come out the woofer. Tenderize your meat like a chef or maybe a butcher. Look ya, sexy smoking your hookah.